I was just asking people that I already had in my record collection, you know, people that I had been motivated or inspired by. And so it was kind of, it was a personal dream to have all these people together.

0: David Crosby, everyone.
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I dreamed I was in a Hollywood movie,

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In her hand was a bottle of wine, in the other a glass. She poured some of the wine from the bottle into the glass and raised it to her lips.

Ladies and gentlemen, our warm thanks to Canned Heat. Once again, please, we're here for Canned Heat. Come on, you can do better than that.

Dig. You don't know how hard these past 2 weeks have been for this band since Henry left, because there was a time when we thought we were going to break up. But we ain't. And I gotta say, I've never had anything like this ever happen to me before. And we'd like to play some more, all right? So we're gonna do a little On the Road Again, I think.

0: Can we have a little juice on this other microphone, please?
1: Yeah. On the road again.
2: If I could interrupt for just one moment with my apologies.
0: Sure, man, go right ahead.
2: Those of you that are on the light towers, please, if you will, get the fuck down. Now, please. There are people behind you that can't see. We've been through it all afternoon. You should be somewhat conditioned. There's something about turning back a little bit of responsibility to you as individuals. We would expect that you've got the balls enough to take it. Please do.
1: He's got something.

0: 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Great guy. Oh, you can do better than that. God bless you.
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0: Stolen many a man's soul and faith.
1: 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I made him shout that Pilate washed his hands.

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1: Let's get up.
0: 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Get Jamie on his shiny, dobro get fiddle. Do a thing called I'm Looking for My Rainbow. Shh. Do that again, you won't get no more to eat tonight. Let me have a little church music.

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Please put your hands together for the Jeff Healey Band.

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A woman's in love with a man, man's in love with another woman. 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